0: The Hammer Alley Podcast, an 80s flashback mockumentary. How did they go from top of the rock to rock bottom?
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Another Russell Dickerson alter ego has dropped. My name's Justin. This is the Overnight Ride. This alter ego likes to cover Brooks and Dunn songs. He's calling himself Brooksel Dunnerson, which sounds AI generated. It's like a really bad AI generated bull rider.

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5: 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And you know something?

0: Good morning. Happy Tuesday. If you're out and about early this morning, make sure you drive safely. Seatbelts are on. Cell phones are down. Radio station up. Coming up at some point this morning. Yeah, we got that new game we just started. Trying to send you a new contest anyway. Trying to send you guys somebody, some lucky person, with a friend to Las Vegas, baby. Sin City to see Riley Green live in concert. More about that coming your way here in a little while. And how you can be the lucky person to take a chance on winning that trip. And it's easy to do. All you do is text a word. I'll tell you all about that here in just a little bit.
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0: Good morning. Happy Tuesday. Taco Tuesday, as my grandboys would put it. They love them some tacos. We didn't do it last Tuesday, and they were kind of upset. We're going to be talking about it all this morning. It's the City of Shreveport annual citywide trunk of treat. You don't want to miss that. We'll be talking all about that, along with, hey, this is going to be really, really cool. It's going to be the lawn dance under the boardwalk, under the bridge, under the boardwalk. We're going to be talking about that. That's coming up September 13th, talking about that as well. A lot of great things going to be talking about all morning long that you do not want to miss about. Don't forget, of course, that national keyword. That's coming your way, too, right here on 101.1 KRMD. 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

If you missed that national keyword earlier, I have it for you again. If you're trying to win that trip to Las Vegas to see Riley Green, you get to bring a friend earlier between the 6, 7, and 8 o'clock hour. The national keyword was bench. B-E-N-C-H. Don't put me in, coach. I want to sit on the bench. Now I have Angel. You are my angel. Angel to 95819.

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0: 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Halloween Day, you can bring the kids to the biggest event. 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